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3: It's the last weekend in June, and it feels more like mid-May. Clouds clearing away this weekend, winds up to 25 miles per hour, pretty consistent. That's why temperatures are going to be unusually cool. Highs will be in the mid-80s, overnight lows in the mid-50s. Now, next week, the wind goes away and we get warmer again. Highs will be in the low 90s on Monday. Next weekend is 4th of July weekend. It's a big one. I don't want to promise anything this far out, but for right now, the 4th looks to be sunny with highs in the low 90s at best, below normal for early July. With the Central Valley's most accurate forecast, I'm KC24 Chief Meteorologist AJ Fox.
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1: It's the last weekend in June, and it feels more like mid-May. Clouds clearing away this weekend, winds up to 25 miles per hour, pretty consistent. That's why temperatures are going to be unusually cool. Highs will be in the mid-80s, overnight lows in the mid-50s. Now, next week, the wind goes away and we get warmer again. Highs will be in the low 90s on Monday. Next weekend is 4th of July weekend. It's a big one. I don't want to promise anything this far out, but for right now, the 4th looks to be sunny with highs in the low 90s at best, below normal for early July. With the Central Valley's most accurate forecast, I'm KC24 Chief Meteorologist AJ Fox.
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1: Marianne, you're playing for unlimited ride wristbands from the King's Fair in Hanford.
2: Oh, is it a real prize from the fair or is some crap we made up?
1: Perfect. 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The platypus that only communicates through interpretive dance. Is that a real prize?
3: I think it was made up.
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2: A giant stuffed possum holding a slice of pizza.
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2: A 3-foot glitter-covered corn dog.
1: Ooh.
3: But I think that's made up too.
1: Yeah, because nobody wants to have glitter coming out all week long.
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0: I know we've met a few times, taken a few pictures together, but your first time on the show, Shaboozy, it's B-Dub Radio. I know you've had a pretty wild couple of years. Has felt like a whirlwind. We'll hit you with the tough one first. What's the one thing about success that nobody warned you about?
1: Man, all the traveling, honestly. People warned me about that. Honestly, all of it, you know, you can prep somebody as much as possible through just telling them stuff, but until you experience it, it's really nothing like it, you know. I was telling someone yesterday, I was like, man, it feels a little sometimes isolating to feel like you're experiencing something that no one else around you is really experiencing as well, or only a few are, you know.
0: Mm-hmm. It's like you lose that personal time, that ability to escape, you know, as you've gotten to be a recognizable guy, you know, on Main Street in just about any town with a decent sized country audience.

0: And you cross genre lines too. I mean, you've collaborated with so many different people over the years. What's it like swimming between the lanes of genre? Because I feel like more and more artists are doing that these days.
1: Yeah, man. I think, you know, you said something about just like size. I think even just the size of me as well. I'm also like a 6'3 guy walking around in country music as well. So hard to miss. It's been really cool. You know, it just shows like, you know, I was hanging out with Seth England, you know, from Big Loud, and he was just talking about, man, you know, he was just admiring and just like kind of giving me my props for just the versatility and just telling me how that's one of my gifts and I should really lean into, and then, you know, that's what makes me special. And he was really just commending me for always staying true to myself and you know, just kind of doing my own thing.
0: Yeah, and 6'3", and 6'3", yeah. Add the dreadlocks in, and you really stay. Not a lot of those running around with some twang on them, you know what I mean?
1: For sure.
0: Just getting going with Shaboozy. Thanks to Allstate. You're in good hands with Allstate. 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

Eddie Chesney this Wednesday. I was able to find decent tickets and flights. I'm like, you know, I can't miss this show. I have missed so many big tours this year. This is one I'm not going to. Carry On.

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1: 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What's going on? My name is B-Dub. Brand

He's got a woman, and he's also got a bunch of stitches in his ear. It's B-Dub Radio Saturday night. These stitches are not from the woman, just for the record. No, he got hit in the head with a golf ball. Got himself a concussion, too.

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1: We'll talk about the new record a little bit. You've said that it lets people see you as a storyteller. Was there a moment during the making of it when you realized that this was bigger than just another record for you?
2: Yeah, you know, I think it kind of has always been, you know, we just coming into this record, I told people, you know, I'm like, man, this is some of those records I kind of owe to myself to make, you know? It's not really going to ever be about the numbers or about kind of if there's, you know, it's just really about like this creative idea I had that I wanted to just go full send on. And I feel like I did it with this project.
1: It's one of those things. It's hard to get not caught up in, you know, when there's so much data available in real time these days, you can't let the science get in the way of the art. The art is, if that's done the way you want to do it, the science will follow, right?
2: 100%, man. And I think that's what kind of

created the greatest records, you know, that are out there in time, you know. So, and I want to see music definitely get back to that, you know, some of those classic records we listen to, you know. I think the numbers or the performance is just kind of a indicator of how good the music is.

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Well, you got Florida Georgia Line reunited. Bush Apple is back. And America's turning 250 next Saturday. 2026 is on a historic run, to say the least. 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

He's one of the rising stars of country music, and on with us in just a few minutes. It's B-Dub Radio Saturday Night. Josh Ross is checking in 10 minutes. Carrie Underwood with a throwback. It's Church Bells. Jenny-

0: Chelsea Zimmerman with Chevy Silverado. It's Beat Up Radio Saturday night. Josh Ross, congratulations. Here we are again, sitting back up towards the top of the chart.
1: Crazy, dude.
0: I know this one's been a bit of a marathon in terms of getting it up to this point, but those are the ones that I think stay in the long term when it gets ingrained in people's memory rather than just rocket shipping up to the top of the airplay chart and then disappearing.
1: Kind of like Single Again, right? Like, and I realized that with Single Again when you know, I had my first number one, it was like that took forever to get there. But it's one of those songs when you play it live, you're like, you can tell that people have had time to listen to it. So yeah, it's been pretty cool.
0: I know you were an athlete before you decided to pursue music. Do you feel like the discipline of doing, you know, practices growing up, daily doubles, whatnot, the discipline on that side has helped in the music side of your life?
1: I've always said when I'm obsessed with something, it's like I got to be the best at it. When that was sports, it was train twice a day, go eat healthy, do this and that. And with music, it's the same way. It's like, how do I write as much music as I can, perform as much as I can, be a better vocalist, songwriter. And so the sports has really translated over for me. A lot of people think it would be football for me, you know, because the football was like kind of the sport in the end. But the sport that really helped me, I think, the most was the motocross dirt bike racing. And the reason for that was just like, you're on a start line with 40 other people, and it's like, how fast do you want to go that day? How much are you willing to, you know, push yourself? And I think that for me has translated a lot of times when, you know, I get my own head about certain songs or whatever, and it's just like, no, I know what I need to do. Like, just go do it. And definitely sports is a huge part of that.

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3: Hey, did you see the Enchirito from Taco Bell's coming back?
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2: Oh, what's your name?
3: Rhonda.
1: Did you have a Wonder Bra?
3: 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I was triple D, so I didn't need one.
2: You were?
1: You needed rebar.
2: Did you get a reduction?
3: I were, but now I've lost a lot of weight and I'm down to a C now.
1: My sister was the Sanger High Indian mascot with a triple H bra size.
2: Oh, and
1: she had to have surgery.
3: Oh.
1: Yeah.
2: They're heavy and you get back problems, yeah.
1: They voted her as Indian princess, and she didn't look Indian at all. But I think she just said, I think it was about the teepees.
4: Yeah, Gnarly Mornings on KJOC.
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I Knew You, Beat Up Radio Saturday Night, that of course from the credits on Toy Story 5. Also currently the number one song of the Billboard Hot 100. I don't know if I'm going to make it to theaters for Toy Story 5, to be completely honest with you. I think it's going to be wait until it comes out on video. If I'm being honest.

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I didn't know this until I saw an Instagram video of his a couple months back. It's B-Dub, and, well, I think we are about to become best friends. 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

0: hanging with Shaboozy.
1: I learned something about you that I did not know, and it just came from watching a random Instagram video, and we have this in common, and it's not talent, because you've got the better end of that on my on this conversation. I didn't know you were into motorcycles. Like, I didn't know you rode.
2: Oh, man. I'm heavy in it. I've been running for a couple of years now, but it's definitely one of my, you know, one of my hobbies for sure.
1: Well, I know you're going to be in the Northwest on your run, playing a Seattle date, and then I saw you have a day off between Seattle and Portland in October. Weather permitting, if I can find you a bike, you want to get together and go ride on the day off, man, get some throttle therapy in?
2: I've actually got a friend who's, like, trying to convince me to, like, do a ride around, a ride instead of being on a bus, I'd be on a bike. I don't know how it would work, but, you know, Ernest tells me that he puts his bike on the, one of the trailers or whatever. So maybe that's something I might look into. Definitely get that, a gym going, gym and a little bike haul. That'd be fun.
1: I'm about to cover 6,000 miles in my longest ride here in a couple of weeks. Going to be riding out to Ottawa, Canada and back.
2: How long does it take you? I'm also thinking about that. I'm moving actually from California to Nashville, and I'm thinking about maybe, maybe doing a little bike ride over there.
1: Yeah, it's not too bad. It, you know, it depends on your pace. In 500 miles a day, you can do it in 3.5-4 days, and you know, depending on which way you go, but carve that time out and do that, man. The best way to see it is on a motorcycle for sure.
2: Yeah, is it true that the world that it's a better ride from the East Coast to the West Coast? I heard that. Versus West East.
1: both are good in their own way. You know, obviously, you know, from a daylight standpoint, you're riding with the sun when you're riding west versus you're riding against it, you know, when you're riding east. But man, it's great to, we'll have to set a time to talk bikes on a longer form.
2: I can do that for a long

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years. I missed Morgan Wallen the last 2 years. I'm not going to miss Kenny Chesney at the Sphere. I'm figuring out a way to make it happen. I'll let you know how it goes. It's Beat Up Radio Saturday night. We're on from coast to coast. After-

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1: Are you, I didn't know you were a motocross rider and did dirt bikes. Have you gotten into street bikes at all? Do you still ride? If so,
2: Yeah, I still got two dirt bikes. I don't ride as much just because time and like I know I'll get hurt eventually. And then when it comes to street bike, I've tried it. Okay. I genuinely know that it's just, unless it's like a safe little back road, it's not. I don't know how long I'm gonna last on a bike. Put it that way.
1: Okay. So,
2: yeah.
1: All right.
2: Yeah. I definitely am like I'm one of those people that like I love adrenaline, and I think that the bike for me is like the most adrenaline, but not a safe.
1: Sure. I went from never ridden a motorcycle before to fully passionate motorcycle club in less than 4 years. So I'm like,
2: oh, really?
1: All in, bro.
2: You're
1: I'm
2: all
1: like,
2: in. I'm I mean, all I'll go in. With you. I'll go ride with you for sure.
1: So you've got your endorsement to take bikes on the street, right? Yes.
2: I mean, yeah, for sure.
1: Totally. 100%.

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depending on where you listen, we'll either be on Monday or we'll be on next weekend. Either way, if we don't talk before then, have a happy 4th of July. Hopefully you get a chance to relax, appreciate America, you know, thank the Lord for your blessings, all the things. Have a great weekend. Megan Maroney takes us out.

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1: 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The platypus that only communicates through interpretive dance. Is that a real prize?
3: I think it was made up.
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2: A giant stuffed possum holding a slice of pizza.
3: It's a possibility.
1: We'll give you credit because it is a possibility.
2: Absolutely.
1: I doubt it, but it's a possibility. A porcupine that reads minds and sells balloons, which is dangerous right off the bat.
3: I'd say that was made up.
2: A 3-foot glitter-covered corn dog.
1: Ooh.
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1: Yeah, because nobody wants to have glitter coming out all week long.
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1: Gen Z is bringing back the push-up bra.
2: Yeah.
1: Ugh.
3: Hey, did you see the Enchirito from Taco Bell's coming back?
1: It is back.
3: Yeah, don't forget about that one.
2: Oh, what's your name?
3: Rhonda.
1: Did you have a Wonder Bra?
3: No, I need one. I was triple D, so I didn't need one.
2: You were?
1: You needed rebar.
2: Did you get a reduction?
3: I were, but now I've lost a lot of weight and I'm down to a C now.
1: My sister was the Sanger High Indian mascot with a Triple H bra size.
2: Oh,
1: she had to have surgery.
3: Oh.
1: Yeah.
2: They're heavy and you get back problems, yeah.
1: They voted her as Indian princess, and she didn't look Indian at all. But I think she just said, I think it was about the teepees.
0: Yeah, Gnarly Mornings on K-Jock.
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3: He's a ranch hand in a pinch, man. Hotter than the red on the cattle brand. Cause she's a gold digger with a quick trigger. A cast iron skillet.

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1: Good morning. This is Mike O'Neill. I am hosting our public service forum that we air every Sunday on all of our Momentum Broadcasting radio stations. This morning, we're starting with Yvette Moreno from Kings County United Way. Their mission is to increase the organized capacity of people to care for one another. They achieve this mission by serving as the hub for those who want to volunteer their time and contribute financially to support the great work of local charities in Kings County. All contributions, whether a donation of time or financial resources, stay local to help our neighbors. And I've got Yvette Moreno, 211 coordinator with Kings United Way, with us this morning. Good morning, Yvette.
2: Good morning, Mike.
1: Thank you for agreeing to be in here and check it all out. You guys are just absolutely amazing. And I think the best way to sum up United Way is that you guys are a conduit, aren't you? You get people from what they need to where it is.
2: Yes.
1: That's absolutely the best way. And that's what I meant by a conduit. You get people to where they need to be, or to who they need to be talking to, or who can best serve them. Does that make sense?
2: It does. It really aligns with our mission to increase the organized capacity to the people to care for one another. In simplest terms, this means that we help bring people, resources, and organizations together in our community that can better support one another.
1: And one of the best ways you do that, and you kind of oversee this in Kings County, if I'm not mistaken, it's the magical 211. 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
1: What's that called? It's got a name.
2: 211 Intellifull.
1: Intellifull, that's the word. I saw that and I'm like, I like that. It describes exactly what it is. You get smart quick with Intellifull.
2: It is. But the goal is to make it easier for people to know where to start and what help may be available.
1: Right. Now, you have and the smart referral network is where it begins in terms of finding who can best serve someone else, right? Break down the smart referral network, if you would.
2: Sure. So the purpose of the smart referral network is to help agencies make referrals to one another in a more coordinated way. Instead of families having to call several places on their own and repeat their story multiple times, the Smart Referral Network helps improve communications between participating agencies. And this helps with creating a smoother experience for our families and allows agencies to better work together in meeting community needs.
1: And you hear the word agencies and partners. And I don't know, listeners, if you have any idea what that looks like. I mean, Adventist Health, Anthem Blue Cross, Aria Community Health Center, City of Tulare, CSET, Family Healthcare Network, HealthNet, Housing Authority of Kings County, Kauai Delta, King's Gospel Mission, Open Gate Ministries, and Salt, one of my favorites, Salt and Light Works. I mean, the list.

0: goes on. Visalia Homeless Center, Westcare. I mean, you want to be connected? They can get you connected. Those are just some of the partners.
1: Yeah, and Kings United Way does not just do this work alone. Our strength comes with those partnerships with local nonprofits, county departments, schools, family resource centers, community organizations. We see Kings United Way as a connector in the community, and that sometimes means that we help families with finding the food, the diapers, housing supports. Other times it means helping organizations collaborate in identifying service gaps. Partnership is the heart of what we do.
0: And that's the Smart Referral Network. Now, I was looking online and I was reading about the Kings Tulare SRN Alliance meeting. I'm not sure what that is.
1: So it is the Kings Referral Network.
0: Same thing?
1: Yes.
0: Okay. I wasn't quite sure.
1: It is a collaboration that we are able to do with Tulare County where we can actually do cross referrals to one another. And that also works with our shared database for 211.
0: And that's so if it's all you, that way you find, oh, they've already come to us. This is in progress right now. We've got so-and-so on that.
1: Yes.
0: That makes great, great sense. How about the homeless management information system? I guess the first question would be, how are you helping the homeless specifically, and how does someone reach out?
1: So our team for HMIS, they do all the work. They are the behind the scenes of the efforts that are going on throughout Kings and Tulare. They're the organization's support for anybody that's using the HMIS systems with reporting, with entering data. We're not the ones that provide the direct services. We are the ones that assist those agencies that do. So our team really is there to help make sure that the information is up to par. And
0: that can be confusing. I mean, because more than one person could come to help the same person. Oh, they're good. Thanks for calling, Mary, but they're good. We've already got blah, blah, blah, blah, blah on that and moving them forward, right?
1: Mm-hmm.
0: That's the whole idea?
1: Yes.
0: Now, as a nonprofit, you're probably always two team members short, it feels like. How can folks volunteer?
1: So we actually have a volunteer tab listed available on our 211 website, and it's specially made for individuals to be able to identify what needs fit their needs. So if they're more of like, I want to do things more hands-on, I want to do more vaccines, they can choose to see what agencies are looking for those volunteer opportunities. We really, when we reach out to agencies to conduct our updates for 211, we ask them, are you open to volunteer opportunities? And if they say yes, we'll have them listed as our volunteer opportunities on our website.
0: And in terms of nonprofits, excuse me, I know somebody that owns a nonprofit for special adults, and it seems like they're always popping up. People want to be of service and to help. You guys actually, I didn't know this until I got deep into your website, but you guys actually do workshops for nonprofits.
1: Yes.
0: There's three of them that I'm aware of right now. I think one is the nonprofit board members' roles and responsibilities, because you got to have board members.
1: It was a really good one. We had a full room. We had multiple nonprofits attend that one, and they had a lot of good feedback.
0: A lot of good, because you want to do it right.
1: Yes.
0: Now, one of the, and of course, that one's, I believe that's Alson Walker Williams taking care of that one. There's one, budgeting and reading financial reports. Those aren't any fun.
1: No, they're not, and they're not easy. And so that's what we're here for, is to really support our nonprofits and making sure that they have the tools that they need.
0: Another one's called fundraising, because, oh, yeah.
1: It's needed.
0: Gotta feed the engine, y'all. Fundraising 101, everyone can fundraise, and that workshop's probably very popular.
1: It was, as well. We also had a full room for that one. I don't even think we had anybody that wasn't registered that did not attend. So it was definitely a really another good one that we had.
0: Now, you guys do grant funding, too. What does that look like?
1: So we have different opportunities for grant funding that is available as an affiliate of nonprofit of our Kings United Way agency. We did have open enrollment closed recently, and those agencies are currently going through the final process to be affiliated with our Kings United Way.
0: So hang on till next year.

0: we got with you late this year in terms of grants, but that's all right. Have I missed anything?
1: No, I think you really touched on all of the things that we do at Kings United Way. There's so many ways that the community can support this work as well. People can help by sharing the information about 211, donating, volunteering, supporting local nonprofits, or simply connecting someone to know that there's available resources. Even small actions can make a big difference when we work together.
0: It's like throwing a rock in the lake and the ripples, right?
1: Yes.
0: They ripple and they run out. Now, do you guys have any events coming up in the future?
1: We do.
0: Talk to me.
1: So we actually are closing our latest fundraising event today. We are doing a Kiss the Goat fundraising. It is such a unique thing that we're doing. It's going to be so fun.
0: Welcome to the South Valley, ladies and gentlemen.
1: So we have different organizations participating where an executive director is going to be selected to kiss the goat tomorrow at the Keens Fairgrounds.
0: Well, it beats sitting up in the duck tank, I'm going to guess, right? Although, not by much, right? Sounds like fun. Where's that happening?
1: It's going to be tomorrow at the Keens County Fairgrounds. I believe the kiss time is approximately going to be at 1:30 p.m.
0: That sounds like fun. Kings United Way, my friend. I think it's, what's the website?
1: KingsUnitedWay.org.
0: Everything we talked about is up there. I believe the phone number is 584-1536.
1: Yes.
0: Anything you need, you go there, you find out. Hey, down the line, down the year, can we catch up and see if we've missed anything or if there's anything new?
1: Of course.
0: Thank you so much. Good morning, my friend, and have a lovely weekend.
1: Thank you. You as well.
0: And on to part two of our program this morning, talking with Kathy Chastain of Last Arrow Ministries. At Last Arrow, they recognize how limited a pastor's time is on the local church level and understand that sometimes people need a little bit more in-depth teaching in some subjects that the local church isn't always able to provide. They also realize that the local church is not always available for individual or relationship counseling as frequently as some may desire. And good morning, Kathy Chastain, CEO of Last Arrow. I love the name. Explain why you chose it.
2: Well, I read a book by Erwin McManus called Last Arrow, and it just really ministered to me. And I was in the process of getting ready to start a nonprofit to do ministry work alongside my therapy business. And I just loved the idea of Last Arrow. It's kind of my last hurrah, the last thing I'm doing. You know, I feel like my course is now charted in the right direction. This is my last arrow that I'm pointing, you know, to true north. And I just thought that was a great name for the company.
0: I love that. Wondered if it had to do with you're down to your last arrow.
2: Yes.
0: Because there's a great song that never became very popular, but it's my description of what faith is all about. Faith ain't faith until it's all that you have left.
2: Exactly right.
0: And that is kind of what the name sort of reminded me of.
2: Yeah. Yep.
0: In any event, you do a bunch of great things. One of the most important, and God, for anybody that has never done any kind of counseling, guys, gals, I gotta tell you, I've been married 34 years. I've had personal counseling. I have had marriage counseling. And I promise you, I wouldn't be married 34 years if I hadn't had both. Because, oh Lord, when I was young, I knew so much. I knew everything. Everything, I'm here to tell you. And it's amazing how much my wife and I discovered, how much of the basics of relationship we didn't learn. Mm-hmm. We had such an immature understanding of what relationship was. Oh, I just don't feel it anymore. And that's all there is to it? Heck no. You come to learn there's so much more. I'm just not feeling it. God, your emotions, they lie to us. And if that's your measure, it's never going to measure up. I mean, somebody once described to me falling in and out of love. You don't fall in and out of love. Like the most important part of a relationship, you choose it. And the falling in and out are little decisions based on, she does this, that was so nice. She said this, that was so nice. And you choose a little bit at a time to grab on and to decide, you know, I think she's the one. And those little decisions are really what falling in love. And commensurately, the opposite. Mm-hmm. What did she just say to me? Oh, that hurt.

0: You know, she just doesn't even look at me. I don't even feel like she's listening anymore.
1: Yeah.
0: I don't feel like she even wants to spend time with me anymore. These little things, a little bit at a time, you decide to disconnect. And in that disconnection, that's the falling.
1: Mm-hmm.
0: But I've got some good news for you. Even if you, quote unquote, fall all the way out of love, you can get right back in. As long as it started, honestly, if there was attraction and you are meant to be together and there isn't things like serious alcoholism or serious violence, those kind, but even some of those things can be overcome.
1: Mm-hmm.
0: The point is you can decide together and be guided right back and make the decision. And I'll tell you what, this happened to me and my wife 13 years ago.
1: Mm-hmm.
0: We were done. Done, I tell you. At least she was, that's for sure.
1: Yeah.
0: I got drunk for the last time. Everybody knows I'm an alcoholic. 13 years ago, and she looked me right in the eye and two words, I'm done. And let me tell you, she was.
2: And you knew it.
0: I knew that girl. I know that girl better than anything in the world. And I knew that I didn't have the right combination of excuses and promises that were going to offset it. I was screwed, and I knew it, and that was my rock bottom. Mm-hmm. I know that doesn't work for everybody. I know alcoholics that have had 9 wives, but this mm-hmm. wife means the world to me, and I was done, and I got lucky she didn't move out.
1: Mm-hmm.
0: We were effectively living in, you know,
2: separate lives,
0: either corners
2: in the same
0: in
2: house.
0: The house.
2: Yeah.
0: But she watched as I met a gentleman that you knew.
1: Mm-hmm.
0: And he was my first sponsor and got me on the right track. And about 6 months in, we luckily met up with, Mike Schaefer's name. Michael Schaefer, who was a miracle in his own right, and got our wagon back on
1: mm-hmm.
0: track.
1: Mm-hmm.
0: And it took another year. We ended up going over to the Visalia Unified Church there at the corner, catty corner from the big Visalia First.
1: Mm-hmm.
0: Over there, they still have Thursday night Alcoholics Anonymous meeting. They have a Al-Anon meeting there. And Kathy, we called that date night for a year.
2: Yeah, it's a great date night.
0: And I took my son with us because the kids meeting was there as well.
2: Yes.
0: And it was just Alateen. It mm-hmm. was all there. I don't know if it still is.
2: I think it is.
0: That was a good meeting a long time ago. I think it still is. But anyway, long story short, that was date night. That was funnier for me than for her.
2: Yeah.
0: And she's, I'll tell you what, I've got a best friend for life. And it's not voodoo, my friend. Counseling really works, doesn't it?
2: It does, yeah. And most couples, when they come in, you know, first of all, they're surprised by what it actually is once they get there because they have a preconceived idea of what it's going to be like.
0: Mm-hmm.
2: And then they're really surprised by sometimes how simple the solutions can be because it's mostly, at least in couples counseling, a breakdown of communication. And in individual counseling, sometimes just getting a better understanding of oneself goes such a long way to just shift the tide, you know, and misunderstanding either with ourselves or believing, you know, things about ourselves that's not true or with one another in couples, you know, just a little bit of understanding goes a long way.
0: That's right. Learning to listen. Boy, that was something that we both yeah. had to learn. Listen. Don't start talking 4 words from the end of what I'm saying. Because if you do that, I don't believe you're listening. And if I don't believe you're listening and you don't believe I'm listening, the biggest problem, the reason why people drink and the reason why people relationships break down, you get resentments.
2: And assumptions.
0: Resentments
2: yeah.
0: kill.
2: Resentments are a killer, yes.
0: They kill because you just make these assumptions. Well, she just doesn't like me. Well, you know what? She just doesn't think I'm very attractive. Well, she just doesn't want to be around me.
2: Right.
0: Anger, anger, anger. And then she'll say, why didn't she empty the dishwasher? Boom!
2: Right.
0: And you just exploded because you put the dish in the wrong place. No, that wasn't why, but
2: right.
0: you don't get to it till you get to counseling.
2: Right.
0: Anyhow, that it's pretty wild. And my favorite thing that I learned in counseling, especially right at the beginning of the process, because there's still a lot of anger and resentment. Mm-hmm. Nobody wins the who got screwed over the worst contest.
2: No.
0: And both people in a couple play that immediately at first.
2: Right.
0: Well, no, but you did. Well, but no, you did. But the point is, the percentage doesn't matter. If you are honestly trying to recover the relationship, it doesn't matter. You have to get to a point where you go, okay, we both didn't.

0: nuts stuff that just isn't working. We have to put it in a box and float it down the river and don't touch it again and not bring it back for any reason. And if you can do that and walk away and make that decision, I promise you it works.
1: Yeah.
0: And we actually, 13 years ago, all I wanted was to get this thing back on track.
1: Yeah.
0: We got a honeymoon again. Nobody expected that.
1: Right.
0: I would have been fine without it. But we actually got that back because we were really doing the work. And it's out there to have. That's all I know. And a good counselor really makes a big difference.
1: Yeah, yeah. Yeah, and that's one of the things that we offer at Last Arrow. You know, my California Christian Counseling is under that umbrella. And, yeah, it makes all the difference. If we could just learn that we're different people and that we're experiencing the exact same situation, but from very different perspectives. And, you know, you can have the same experience in the situation, but completely different experiences as a person.
0: Yeah, because we hear things differently.
1: We hear things different, yeah.
0: Don't throw up in your mouth, guys, but the love languages really, really matter. We don't hear things the way the ladies do and vice versa.
1: Right.
0: And once you learn that, I mean, I got so angry for so long because my wife didn't like my Christmas gifts.
1: Oh,
0: gifts don't resonate with her.
1: Right, it's not her language
0: at all. I could give her a car, and she'd be like, "Well, you know, I have a car."
1: Yeah,
0: and that would be the last thing I would want to hear. But she wants to be listened to. She needs to be heard and acknowledged. And
1: quality time.
0: And that's all. And I'm telling you, it's crazy. Once you learn those things about your special person, it goes a long, long way.
1: Yeah.
0: Now you mentioned you're going to be doing some classes, or
1: We were doing in-person classes for quite a while, different book studies, a combination of mental health stuff along with Christian-based stuff and how those two relate. And I'm getting ready to be recording all of those so they'll be online.
0: Well, that'll be helpful.
1: Yeah, and I'll offer all of that for free. I have a podcast called The Redeemed Backslider in which we're reaching prodigals. You know, a lot of people my generation, your generation, grew up going to church and stopped going to church, you know, and so we're just reaching for those to kind of figure out what the reasons are people stop going to church, what the reasons are maybe they're not coming back.
0: It's that one bad experience in church.
1: Yeah.
0: It's that one, it's, you know, and the irony is a lot of times it isn't the church, it's that one person. Setter did something, was in a bad mood, didn't give you the thing you were looking for or whatever, but the church is still valid.
1: But
0: you just want to smack the youth minister because they said something or did something or...
1: Well, that happened to me as a kid, and it really hurt for years. But I use the church, loosely, because I don't really mean church. What I mean is the Lord.
0: I know what you mean.
1: Reestablishing faith and having a conversation with God. And so we're reaching for that. But those classes will be under that umbrella on my YouTube channel.
0: And again, the name of the podcast is?
1: The Redeemed Backslider.
0: And I love the concept of redemption, which is only all of what Jesus did when he died on the cross.
1: That's what he's all about.
0: Because we can't do anything to get there.
1: Right.
0: Nothing. He did it all there, and therefore we are redeemed and we can go. And that's the irony.
1: Mm-hmm.
0: It's the easiest thing in the world.
1: If we could just accept it.
0: All you have to do is accept him as your savior and walk with him.
1: Yeah.
0: I mean, Ford Lightbulb, bang. And I've got to check out the podcast. It sounds like fun.
1: Thank you, yeah.
0: You mentioned something about a book.
1: Yeah, so I have a new children's book coming out. I'm hoping it's next week. It will be on Amazon and pretty much any bookseller place online.
0: Mm-hmm.
1: It's called Where Did That Come From? And it's a book about intrusive thoughts. It deals with, you know, kids being afraid of the dark and what thoughts kids have, you know, especially when they're littles and growing up in school and stuff. And so it really addresses intrusive thoughts, both from like a mental health place and a Christian place, and offer solution and a way for parents to talk to their kids about those things.
0: I love that. It's giving them the tools to make that go away.
1: Yes.
0: I had a great, great, great sponsor years ago. He's not in the area anymore. I know you know who he is, but the point is, I had a big problem with what we alcoholics used to call the committee, which is nothing more than those voice

0: voices in your head which continuously tell you why you don't measure up or why you'll never get that job or why you're a jerk or you know what I'm talking about. And I was having a talk with him one day, and I'm like, Rick, the committee's telling me the blah, blah, blah, blah, blah, blah, blah, blah, blah. And he's going, Mike. And I go, no, Rick, no, you got to understand. The committee, Mike, what? The committee is always wrong.
1: Yeah.
0: That never occurred to me in that context. It never occurred to me because it's always there.
1: Right.
0: So it's got to be real, right?
1: Oh, totally real. Yeah.
0: Yep. And it's always wrong.
1: And the problem is, it always comes with like a little thread of truth. And so when we judge ourselves, those voices are so much louder.
0: Oh, yeah.
1: You know,
0: that's just the enemy at work, and he is good.
1: It is the enemy, absolutely.
0: So how is somebody wanting to connect, somebody interested in some counseling, how do we get a, is it still lastarrow.org or what's the
1: website? The corporate website, but if you want to reach me, you can go to my counseling website, which is californiacounseling.net.
0: Okay.
1: Or my personal website, which has all my books and the podcast and everything, and that's just kathychastain.com.
0: Do you want to put the phone number out there too?
1: Yep, my phone number is 559-991-7715.
0: Have I missed anything?
1: I don't think so. I really appreciate the opportunity to give a little plug for my company.
0: Well, I know you. It was nice to catch up.
1: Yes. Thank you so much, Mike.
0: If something changes down the line, can we get you back in?
1: Absolutely.
0: We will. All right. And you have a wonderful weekend. And this has indeed been our public service show for this weekend, the end of June. Thank you so much for listening on all of our Momentum Broadcasting radio stations. I've been your host, Mike O'Neill, and we'll talk again.

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2: Oh, is it a real prize from the fair or is some crap we made up?
1: Perfect. 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The platypus that only communicates through interpretive dance. Is that a real prize?
3: I think it was made up.
1: I want one so bad now.
2: A giant stuffed possum holding a slice of pizza.
3: It's a possibility.
1: We'll give you credit because it is a possibility.
2: Absolutely.
1: I doubt it, but it's a possibility. A porcupine that reads minds and sells balloons, which is dangerous right off the bat.
3: I'd say that was made up.
2: A 3-foot glitter-covered corn dog.
1: Ooh.
3: But I think that's made up, too.
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3: Yeah, I think so.
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the most impactful countdown in country music. This is the Country Top 40. And whether you're headed to the lake, firing up the grill, road tripping with the windows down, or just trying to squeeze every last drop out of this summer weekend, thank you for riding along with me. We're streaming and broadcasting from the original CT40 headquarters deep in the heart of Texas. And this weekend, the CT40 caravan is hitting the open road, bringing you the biggest hits, the biggest stories, and the songs that are soundtracking summer all across the globe. But before we start our march to this week's number one, let's take one more look in the rearview mirror. Here's last week's champion. She did it. Your CT40 fierce female, Ella.

0: Be Her, the fourth number one in the Ella Langley Book of Hits. What a future she has. She's just begun. And we're about to find out this weekend if Ella's still riding high at the top. Can she do it again? The countdown begins now.
1: Number 40.
0: We're going to kick off this thing with a song that you heard in the CT40 Spotlight last weekend during Father's Day weekend. Check it out. Now on the countdown, Cole Swindell. He enters at number 40 with Girl Dad.

kicking things off this weekend is Cole Swindell's Girl Dad. Opens up the countdown at number 40. Love you, Cole. And Jackson Dean is back. And if you've ever seen him live, you know nobody brings that gritty, raspy energy quite like he does. His brand new debut right now on the Country Top 40 with Fitz, called Liar, number 39.

yet, but that's what I'm here for. Kevin Powers is making his country top 40 with Fitz debut, but he's already been making waves behind the scenes. He actually co-wrote Shaboozy and Jelly Roll's Grammy-winning hit, Amen. And I know you remember this one. Somebody say a prayer for me, cause the pills ran out and I still can't sleep. And now he's stepping into the spotlight with a little help from his buddy Shaboozy. Here's Move On, debuting number 38.

0: Kevin Powers and Shaboozy. It's called Move On, making a start at number 38 this weekend. Coming up on the Summer of Hits on the Country Top 40 with Fitz. Every country artist loves to brag about their little hometowns, but wait till you hear Ashley McBride's directions for how to find hers. And trust me, you won't need a GPS for this one. Ashley, stopping by next.
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5: Oh,
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9: That's my Texas brother right there, Parker McCollum, y'all, as we get back to the countdown. We're marching on at number 37 with Killing Me from Parker.

Rick and McCollum climbing three spots to number 37 with Killing Me. And you got Fitz playing all the hits on the country top 40. And Stephen Wilson Jr. didn't start out in music. He was actually a scientist. I think I've told you that before. But I'll tell you, he is quickly becoming one of country music's most respected storytellers. Here's Gary, number 36, Stephen Wilson Jr.

0: Gary from Stephen Wilson Jr. taking a leap up two to number 36. You know, most of us love the place where we come from. Got to give a shout out to Bowie, Texas right now. What's up, Bowie? Country stars are famous for singing the praises of their small little towns, farm communities, and special little slices of heaven on earth where they were raised. But when I asked Ashley McBride about her hometown, let's just say she didn't exactly draw a map for me or anyone else who's thinking about checking it out.
1: What part of Arkansas are you from exactly?
2: I'm from the Ozark Mountains.
1: Oh,
2: I'm from the north part.
1: Wouldn't you agree that Arkansas is really one of the hidden, beautiful treasures? Like, people don't really know the beauty of Arkansas.
2: Yeah, leave it hidden.
1: Leave it hidden.
0: You know what? I get it. When it's quiet and remote, you want to keep it that way, right? Nobody wants a brand new condo development or a mini mall in paradise. Here's Ashley McBride. She's got number 35 with

Ashley McBride advancing one spot to number 35 with What If We Don't. The summer of hits on the Country Top 40 with Fitz doing this thing from deep in the heart of Texas. And you know, Chase Matthew has built his career the old-fashioned way, earning a massive fan base one show at a time. Here he is at number 34.

from Chase Matthew, moving up to number 34 on the Country Top 40 with Fitz. And coming up next, Hudson Westbrook. He's one of those stories that moved really, really fast, from posting songs online to quickly becoming one of country's most talked about new names. He's also my 14-year-old daughter, Drew's crush of the week at the moment. He says some simple advice from Miranda Lambert stuck with him. Just be yourself. Don't try to change for anybody and let people connect with who you really are. And here he is connecting on the Country Top 40, number 33, with Painted You Pretty, Hudson Westbrook.

Alex Brooks stepping up a rung to number 33. Coming up on the Country Top 40 with Fitz, we're about to take off into the next wave of country music greatness. And right here from the captain's seat in the CT40 rocket ship, I'm going to be strapping in a brand new artist for their first launch into the countdown. Someone's life is about to change.

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1: Thank you, Shane, and welcome back to the Summer of Hits on the Country Top 40 with Fitz. These songs are heating up faster than a slab of bacon in a cast iron skillet. Telling you that right now, we're already in song number 30.

Shane Prophet and Long Live Country holding strong into the weekend at number 32. And you got Fitz playing all the hits on the country top 40. And real quick, I got some big news for Russell Dickerson. He is headed out to sea, ladies and gentlemen. He just announced that he's part of the lineup for Country Cruising 2027, a week-long country music cruise to the Western Caribbean. God, can you imagine that? But before he packs his bags, he's right here at number 31 with one.

Russell Dickerson with Worth Your Wild, backing up one to number 31. And what's up? It's Captain Fitz. Everyone's been buzzing about SpaceX lately, but you know what? Elon's got nothing on the country top 40 with Fitz Launchpad because we've been launching new country careers for years from the CT40 Launchpad. And it's all brought to you by Muddy Matt. 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Your feet and your pet's feet will love these mats forever. There's just something about country music and rodeo. You know what I mean? They've always been cut from the same cloth. And Austin Michael knows that better than most. Texas raised, former rodeo rider. A guy who's felt the dirt, the boots and blood, the dust and mud, right? And the broken bones that come with it. He even made a run at his career early, showing up on American Idol at just 15 years old before eventually trading in the bucking chutes for a different kind of grind, music full time. He packed up, pointed that car toward Nashville, and now he is strapping in right here on the CT40 launch pad. CT40 mission control. Austin Michael is go for launch with a song called Back in the Saddle.

Our CT40 Launchpad Artist of the Week is Austin Michael with Back in the Saddle. Ranched, raised, 22-year-old cowboy right there. And tell me what you thought about his song. Send me a message right now. You can find me on Facebook, Instagram, TikTok. Country Top 40 with Fitz on Facebook and CT40 with Fitz on all other socials. 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You got to search for Muddy Matt on Amazon right now. 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
5: Thank you so much. Ladies and gentlemen, this hour of CT40's Summer of Hits on the Country Top 40 with Fitz is brought to you by Muddy Matt. You got to go to Amazon right now and check out Muddy Matt. You'll be so glad you did, and so will your feet.
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5: 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It's the Country Top 40 with Fitz. I'm your host, your guide to the biggest songs in the land, and the heat of the summer is on, and later this hour, we're going to be digging into some of country music history inside of the CT40 vault, but right now, we got a countdown to do.
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5: And we'll kick it off with Blake Shelton right now with a song that'll definitely move you. It's called Let Him In Anyway.
8: Ain't it?

latest from Blake Shelton. Let him in anyway. Going up 3 to number 30 this week on the Country Top 40 with Fitz. And up now is the product of what happens when you put Riley Green into a writer's room with Jesse Alexander, Eric Dillon, and Wyatt McCubbin. And number 29, it's Think

Riley Green's on the move this week, going up two spots, number 29 with Think As You Drunk. And up next, Alexandra Kay's got a little real-life love story built right into the band. She met her guitar player, Rocco, on the road and says he's one of the best guys she's ever met. Now they're not just, you know, sharing the stage, they're sharing life, too. Alexandra Kay and the band moving up to number 28 this week with Straight for the Heart.

0: Straight for the Heart from Alexandra Kay, putting the climb on pause at number 28. And you got Fitz playing all the hits. And as we get ready to enjoy another incredible summer of freedom, it's so very important to remember those who secured that freedom. And sometimes remember that the price they pay might not always be obvious or visible on the outside. And that's the subject of our troop salute this weekend, supported by Sleep Number. 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
1: 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I proudly served my country from 66 through 72 with the Army Special Forces. 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This is our troop salute.
0: Well, the month of June is PTSD Awareness Month. 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

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We say it all the time. We live in the land of the free because of the brave. And those who carry that weight deserve the same peace they fought to protect. Well, so

0: 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It's the summer of hits on the Country Top 40 with Fitz, and I want you to ask yourself one question. If someone casually mentioned a guy named Jesus Jones, would you know who they were talking about? Well, we're going to figure it out and dissect the name. We're talking hits with John Mayer and Lainey Wilson to figure it out after this.
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4: 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Take it away, Fitz.
5: Thank you, Dustin Lynch. And by the way, in case you didn't know, Dustin Lynch is one heck of an airplane pilot. Man, he can fly. You found yourself at the right place at the right time. Counting them down with me on the Country Top 40 with Fitz, already at song number 27 with Dustin.

0: Kristen Lynch backing up one this week with Easy to Love at number 27. And check it out right now. I love Lainey Wilson, man. She is one of she's my country soul sister. And she does what she does best, turning everyday life into straight up country gold. And her brand new one, Phone, Keys, Wallet, even got John Mayer to do a double take. And he says the first time he heard it, he knew right away it was one of those songs that just sort of sticks with you and doesn't really leave.
1: At Chaplin.
2: Yep, we're at the studio.
1: And we came in there to play it for you on a cell phone.
2: Mm-hmm.
1: And the title is Phone, Keys, Wallet. But the hook is, now Jesus Jones, mama, my phone, keys, wallet, and you. And you said, now, who's Jesus Jones? And I said, well, technically, we don't know Jesus' last name. He could be Jones.
2: It was great. You play me the tune. I'm sitting right next to you. And I just heard, like, I think I'm punching your leg.
1: You probably are.
2: I think I'm, like going, oh, my God, this is great. And I go, let's do it. That song was in my head for 2 weeks straight.
0: That's right. John Mayer says Phone, Keys, Wallet lived rent-free in his head for weeks. Turns out he wasn't alone because fans can't seem to get enough of it right now. Up now, Lainey Wilson, John Mayer.

But let me check real quick. Phone, keys, wallet. Yeah, we're good. Lainey Wilson and John Mayer right there, creeping up three spots to number 26. And right now, we're going to pause on this next one for just a second because this is one of those songs that makes you listen a little bit closer. Graylin James is asking a question in this song, Water at a Wedding. And it's simple, but it sticks with you. Why would somebody be sitting at a wedding, right, holding water instead of a glass of wine, champagne, beverages, the wedding reception? Sometimes the smallest detail tells you the biggest story. Here he is.

Raylan James and Water at a Wedding. Up two spots, number 25 on the Country Top 40 with Fitz. Got an artist right now on the countdown who calls his hometown of Dixon, California, the promised land. Here's John Party with Boots Off.

0: Ain't no party like a John Party party. P-A-R-D with an I, holding strong into the week at number 24 with Boots Off. And Fitz playing all the hits with Dan and Shay right now. And they opened up to me about where this new sound really came from. And it might surprise you, a lot of it was inspired by the Beach Boys and their classic Pet Sounds era.
1: Wouldn't it be nice if we were older and we wouldn't have to...
0: Dan Smyer says he used to lay in the bus at night just listening close, studying those vocal harmonies, and then bringing that same kind of experimental energy back to that little home setup. That was basically just a guest room turned studio. And you could hear it in the music. Here's Dan and Shay with a little inspiration from Brian Wilson and the Beach Boys. Number 23, it's

from Dan and Shay, staying put at number 23 on the countdown. And I just got a message on TikTok from Alex in Oklahoma City, Oklahoma. He says, hey, Facebook popped up and told me that it was your birthday today, Fitz. So I wanted to say happy birthday and ask if you're doing anything big. All right, Alex, thank you for the message. If counting down country songs counts, then yeah, you know what? We're getting wild over here. That's right, man. I'm just counting backwards. Appreciate you so much as we continue this thing. Lauren Elena, Chase Matthew, they got number 22.

0: The latest from Lauren Elena and Chase Matthew, All My Exes, with another week at number 22 on the Country Top 40 with Fitz. And you're checking out a very special summer of hits. And on the way, we're going to take another journey together through the amazing historical CT40 vault, a curated and customized trip through the hits, country music history, handpicked by me. And I think you're going to have a great journey. Stay with me. We're going down to the vault after this.
1: I can. 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

Welcome back to the Summer of Hits on the Country Top 40 with Fitz. And don't forget, in minutes, we're going to be taking our weekly walk through the legendary CT40 Vault. For now, though, check out Stella Lefty, song number 21 with Boss

0: Now, I ain't one to gossip, so you ain't heard this from me, but yeah, a little rumor that Stella Lefty wrote that song for her brand new boyfriend, country artist Vincent Mason, who is also on the Country Top 40 Countdown. She's at number 21 this weekend. And as promised, it's time to put on your favorite walking shoes. Time to get those steps in. So important. Put some Crocs on, some New Balance, whatever you got to do. As my kids say, you could wear your Yeezys if you want to. And your ticket to the vault is brought to you by my friends at O'Reilly Auto Parts, your professional parts people. And all I got to do is activate this brand new iRetina scanner, which is always an interesting experience every weekend. That's bright.
1: Hello, Fitz. Please step in front of the Retina Eye Scanner.
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0: And we're in. I'm going to take you all the way back to the 70s and 80s, kids. We're going to kick things off in the year that Kevin McAllister was left all by himself in the blockbuster movie and holiday classic Home Alone.
2: 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Ah! Home Alone.
0: The entire country was obsessed with the Teenage Mutant Ninja Turtles, Heroes in a Half Shell, and The Simpsons.
3: What the... 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
0: And on your country radio, relatively newcomer to the scene, Garth Brooks put in an absolute heater that we...

Brooks with the 1990 release, Friends in Low Places. And I will never forget the exact place I was when I heard that song. And now we're going to have a little short walk to this next song. Follow me this way. Watch your step. Just 1 year later. And we're going to stop by one of my favorite songs from the King.

King George, George Strait with You Know Me Better Than That. And lastly, we are walking ahead. We're moving. We're walking. We're grooving. Breaking into the 2000s and headed to 2009 to what became the very first number one hit from Miranda.

0: Miranda Lambert with her very first number one country top 40 hit released back in 2009 and moving all the way to number one in 2010. And one of my top five favorite country songs of all time, The House That Built Me. And I can't believe it, my friend. Our time is up in the vault this weekend. I know it's getting hot up in here, but you know what? We're hanging next weekend right here. Same time, same place. As always, your ticket to the vault was brought to you by my friends at O'Reilly Auto Parts. 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All right, follow me right over here this way. We're about to cross over this famous threshold, and can you give me a hand? As always, just a big push. Just a nice little push. Let's get this what-a-sized door to slam shut behind us.
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0: Thank you. And this hour of the Summer of Hits on the Country Top 40 with Fitz is brought to you by Muddy Matt. You got to go to Amazon and check out Muddy Matt. Your feet and the cleanliness of your house will be glad

0: Phoenix with summer in full swing. And the grills are hot, the lakes are busy, the kids are out of school. After some wild weather across parts of the country last week, I'm so glad you're spending a little time with me this weekend. And whether you're on the road, on the porch, headed to a concert, or just hanging out with family and friends, thank you for making us part of your summer soundtrack. We're 1 week closer to the 4th of July. Country music is cranked up around the world, and right now we're making our run toward the biggest song in the nation. So grab something cold, pull up a chair, and let's do this thing.
1: Number 20.
0: And you got to love these guys right now. Before the hits and sold out shows, they were writing songs for other artists all over Music Row in Nashville. And then they bet on themselves and the gamble paid off.

Hendrix from Low Cash, Ease It Back One to number 20. And you got Fitz playing the hits on the country top 40. And if you have seen ZJK, Zach John King on stage lately, you probably noticed one thing. The guy really likes his overalls. In fact, he says he's got around 15 pairs of bibs in rotation these days and has basically made them part of his signature look. Yes, the overalls are part of his brand. There's no going back. Zach, you better button those things up tight because he's checking in right now at number 19 with Get

JK, Zach John King right there climbing up two spots to number 19. We get to drinking. And you know, it really is amazing how many country legends from the 80s and the 90s keep saying the same thing about this next artist, that Zach Top is single-handedly bringing traditional country music roaring back into the spotlight. Taking over at number 18, here's Zach Top with South.

there in South of Sanity, moving up one spot to number 18. And speaking of artists who know how to put on a show, I just got to hang out a couple of weeks ago backstage at Dickies Arena in Fort Worth, Texas. Had the chance to hang out with Luke Bryan. We were catching up, swapping a couple of stories about babies. Watched him do what he does best in front of a packed house. And y'all, after all these years, Luke Bryan still knows exactly how to work a crowd. Up one spot this week to number 17. Here's Luke Bryan with Country. Does she know?

0: country, and she knows it. From Luke Bryan, going up one to number 17 for the week.
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0: You're checking out the Summer of Hits on the Country Top 40 with Fitz. And listen, you know where I stand. Country music belongs to real people, singing real stories, real humans. But after a conversation with one of country music's biggest stars inside of the CT40 studios, he says that he's discovered the one thing AI could actually be good for. I don't know about this one. You're going to have to come on back to hear the rest of it after this.
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7: Is it a real prize from the fair, or is some crap we made up?
6: Perfect. Here's the first one. The platypus that only communicates through interpretive dance. Is that a real prize?
8: I think it was made up.
6: I want one so bad now.
7: A giant stuffed possum holding a slice of pizza.
8: It's a possibility.
6: We'll give you credit, because it is a possibility.
7: Absolutely.
6: I doubt it, but it's a possibility. A porcupine that reads minds and sells balloons, which is dangerous right off the bat.
8: I'd say that was made up.
7: A 3-foot glitter covered corn dog.
6: Ooh.
8: But I think that's made up too.
6: Yeah, because nobody wants to have glitter coming out all week.

0: impactful artists of this new generation of country stars. And he has one of the most amazing mustaches I've ever seen. I think the ladies will agree. Riley Green, number 16, would change my mind.
1: If you showed up, I wouldn't let you in.

0: Dream right there would change my mind, backing up 10 spots to number 16. And you got Fitz playing all the hits on the country top 40. I'm pretty sure nobody wants to hear AI music. You know what I mean? I mean, I'm quite sure of it. It lacks a soul. It lacks artistry. It lacks life. It lacks a pulse. But Hardy was telling me that he may have stumbled on the one way that AI could actually benefit everybody.
1: And there's certain songs that we hear on the radio, but what about the pile of art and creativity that a lot of us don't even get to hear yet? You know what I mean? Like, we're sitting on so much of it.
2: If you're a song person, it would drive you crazy to hear. I've been in Nashville for almost 17 years. Holy cow. And I have heard so many songs that are like some of my favorite songs I've ever heard, or best songs I've ever heard written, that have never seen the light of day.
1: See, that's my job. I want to get them out. Let me get them out.
2: Please, start like a charity or something, man. Let's just start making AI artists and give them all those good songs. So, because the AI songs suck, but maybe the AI artists will actually cut the song and put it out there.
0: Yeah. Hardy up right now with Morgan Wallen, Eric Church, along with Tim McGraw. This is a good one. It's called MacArthur, number 15.

0: Morgan Wallen, Eric Church, Tim McGraw. What a lineup right there. And the song MacArthur. Since I became host of the Country Top 40 Countdown, I developed a segment called The Good Stuff because we all need it, right? Because good feels good. And The Good Stuff this weekend is brought to you by my friends at Muddy Matt. Go to Amazon, type in Muddy Matt, the greatest mats for your house in the history of all mats. And that's The Good Stuff.
1: That's The Good Stuff.
0: You know, one of my favorite things about sports isn't the trophies, it's the people. And one of the best stories coming out of the World Cup right now is about a son and his mother. Cape Verde is one of the tournament's biggest underdog stories, and their goalkeeper, Vazinha, has been helping lead the charge. But after one of the biggest moments of his career, he admitted something was missing. He said, "My mom isn't here." Because of visa and travel issues, she'd never been able to make the trip. In fact, she'd never even left her home country before. Well, after the story spread, people stepped up, officials worked together. The visa issues were resolved, and his mother made the journey to the United States to watch her son play on the world's biggest stage. I mean, can you imagine that moment? A mom in the stands watching the little boy she raised live out his dream in front of the entire world. Sometimes the biggest win isn't what happens on the field. It's getting to share the moment with the people who helped you get there. And that is the

know you remember the band Perry. There you go. They released that one in 2020, Mother Like Mine. Your good stuff song of the week. And what a perfect song for an amazing mother who got to fly and watch her son play in America in the World Cup.

0: And that's what the good stuff is all about. 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You got to go to Amazon right now. Search for Muddy Matt on Amazon. Your feet and your animal's feet will love you forever.
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0: Thank you, John, and welcome back to the Countdown, bringing you the best in the biz right here from the original CT40 studios right here in Texas. And coming up, we're going to be hearing from an amazing listener for your music with memories. That's on the way at the bottom of the hour. But first, checking in with John Morgan right now, number 14.

John Morgan moving up one spot to number 14 with Kid Myself. And Fitz playing all the hits. And you know, if you stay in the spotlight long enough, people are going to have opinions about you. And when you've gone from country star to global superstar like Taylor Swift.

Those opinions tend to come from every direction. Taylor says she's learned the trends come and go, praise comes and goes too. But if you keep making music and keep connecting with people, that's what lasts. And of course, if you have a major song in the brand new Toy Story 5 soundtrack, that's going to help you too. And judging by the way fans are responding to this next song, I'd say she is still making plenty of connections. At number 13 from Toy Story 5, here's Taylor Swift with I Knew It. I knew

0: Live. Yep, you're going to hear that song in that movie this weekend. I knew it. I knew you. The latest from the leader of the Swiftie Army, Taylor Swift, on the move up four spots to number 13. And Taylor, you got a friend in me.
1: You just remember what your old past said, or you got a friend in me.
0: And she's taking over with the Leap of the Week award with that nice jump, and which is all brought to you by T-Mobile. 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All right, if you could help me out, let's give her a big old atta girl!
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0: 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And that'll bring us to the fast climbing collaboration from a couple of Southern gentlemen. One from Georgia, one from Texas. Luke Bryan, George Burge, marching up the countdown at number 12.

0: Yeah, name of the song is Ride, Ride, Ride from George Burge and Luke Bryan, going up one to number 12. And coming up on the countdown, your CT40 fan favorite segment, Music with Memories. 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And we're coming back with a good one after this. 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
1: Summertime is officially here on the Summer of Hits on the Country Top 40 with Fitz. And by the way, apparently Mark Zuckerberg has been working overtime, reminding everybody that it's my birthday weekend. And I've been seeing your messages come in. I just want to say thank you. Seriously, every birthday wish, every note, every message means so much. And another trip around the sun is a gift. And I'm grateful for every single day as we keep this countdown rolling with your music with memories on the way. 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

stepping up three spots on the countdown to number 11. And it's time for your CT40 fan favorite segment, Music with Memories, where listeners tell me about special songs in their hearts with special memories attached to them. I appreciate you sharing so much of your life with me. 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Go to Amazon and search Muddy Matt. And let's see, I received a message from Tyler from TikTok. And Tyler says, "What's up, Fitz? I love it when you play the hits." A few summers ago, a bunch of us rented a beach house for a long weekend. And one night, we ended up at this little beach bar. And I met a girl. And we spent the next couple of days together just walking the beach.

listening to music, learning about each other's lives and families, watching sunsets, and talking about everything under the sun. And I know it sounds crazy, but for a few days, I really thought that I had met the one, the love of my life. Matter of fact, I still feel that way. Then the trip ended, and we went back to our normal lives, tried to stay in touch for a while, and eventually lost contact. A couple years later, I saw on social media that she'd gotten married and started a family. And honestly, I was happy for her, but every time I hear the song Sand in My Boots, I am right back there on that beach. The salty air, the sound of the waves, that feeling that maybe, just maybe, I had found the one, that I had met the right person at the wrong time. And it's funny how a song can take you back to a moment you will never, ever forget. So can you play that for me, man? Tyler Jenkins, Gulf Shores, Alabama.

0: 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And what about you? Do you have a special song in your heart with a special memory attached? 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Y'all, Music with Memories is brought to you by Muddy Matt. 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
6: From deep in the heart of Texas, you're checking out the Summer of Hits on the Country Top 40 with Fitz. And first of all, my thoughts are with everyone across the country who's been dealing with the flooding, tornadoes, and severe weather over the past week. We hope you're safe. And maybe for the next few minutes, these songs can help bring a little comfort and a little escape for you. Right now, though, we are headed into some of the most valuable real estate in the game today. It's summertime. The countdown is heating up. The grills are fired up. The lakes are packed. And we've got just 10 songs left standing in the race for the biggest song in the world. So buckle up, y'all. It's top 10 time.
11: Hey, yo, Fitz. This is Jimmy Hitz from Bridgewater, New Jersey. Yeah, we love our country out in Jersey, especially when it's my boy Bailey Zimmerman. I love that song, Chevy Silverado, so let's hear it on the Country Top 40. Back to you, man. Fired up.
12: Number 10.
6: Thank you so much, Jimmy from Bridgewater, New Jersey. What's going on, Jersey, over there? Thanks for listening to the Country Top 40 Countdown. You might have heard Bailey Zimmerman got in a little bit of trouble regarding an incident in a hotel room, but it's not stopping where he lands on the countdown. Bailey Zimmerman, he's got number 10.

Haley Zimmerman climbing up one spot to number 10 with Chevy Silverado. And my name is Mr. Fitz. Let's jump into my DMs. And this one comes from Amanda in Boise, Idaho. Just got it a couple of minutes ago. Hey, Fitz, happy birthday. Since you're 6'7", I think you should spend your birthday standing outside a convenience store holding a sign that says free shade. My question is, what is one thing you've always wanted to do on your birthday but never have? You know what? Thank you so much, Amanda in Boise, Idaho. I've always wanted to, like, travel somewhere out of the country. I've been making babies pretty much my entire life, and I have so many children. It's hard to travel, like, you know, to other countries. So maybe in a few years I'll get to doing that. But thank you again, and to everyone for the birthday wishes. I'm sure that Mark Zuckerberg reminded all of you on Facebook this morning. Let's keep this thing moving.

Jane Brown, A Woman, going up one spot this week to number 9. And Fitz playing all the hits on the country top 40. You know, every generation gets the artist who comes along and makes country music feel bigger than ever before. And for this generation, Luke Combs is definitely in that conversation. The guy didn't just arrive in country music, he took over. From sold-out stadiums to record-breaking radio success, Luke keeps proving that great songs and a great voice never go out of style. And everything he's put out has gone to number 1. Yes, he's batting 1,000. And he's not done yet. Checking in this week, number 8, Luke Combs.

0: with you, Luke, inside the top 10 on the Country Top 40 with Fitz. 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
0: 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And a famous person once said that surround yourself with people who are smarter than you. Well, coming up, Megan Maroney shares why that's become one of her guiding principles and how it's helped fuel her success both on and off the stage. More with Megan coming up.
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back to the summer of hits on the Country Top 40 with Fitz. And there's just something different about artists who build their careers one show at a time. Corey Kent and Co. Wetzel earned every fan the old-fashioned way by winning over crowds night after night across the country, across honky-tonks and dance halls in the state of Texas. And here they are now on the CT40 stage at number 7. Here's Rocky.

0: Corey Kent and Co. Wetzel climbing up one spot to number 7 with Rocky Mountain Low. And you know, if you're trying to make it in any business, it never hurts to learn from somebody who's already done it. And when it comes to country music, Megan Maroney has gone from newcomer to superstar in a hurry, literally overnight. So I figured I'd ask her a simple question. What is the best advice she has for young singers and songwriters chasing the dream?
1: Yeah.

0: to figure out what you want to say and write songs by yourself. Write songs with people who don't try to tell you what to write, but just support your ideas, because that kind of gives you a unique perspective that will set yourself apart from other artists. And then let me think. I guess social media. Yeah, social media is a huge one. It feels like a totally separate job, and it's very easy to complain about. But I do think that social media is also a huge way that I connect with my fans, and it's important in this day and age. I think there's no way around it. I don't think anyone could say that it's not important.
1: If there's one thing Megan Maroney has proven, it's that staying true to herself has been a pretty good formula with Beautiful Things.

0: Waking up one to number six with Beautiful Things. The summer of hits on the Country Top 40 is brought to you by my friends at Muddy Matt. You got to go to Amazon. Check out Muddy Matt right now.
1: Hey, this is Ella Langley, and you're listening to Fitz play all the hits on the Country Top 40.
0: There you go. What's up, Ella? And I promise you, I am an Ella fella. Yeah, she's absolutely taken over the country music world. Her name is Ella Langley, and she's the co-owner of this weekend's number five song, along with Morgan Wallen. Here's I Can't

Can't Love You Anymore from Ella Langley and Morgan Wallen at number 5. And you know, one of the rarest things in country music is when the same artist shows up back to back in the countdown. It doesn't happen very often. In fact, it's kind of like what I call a country music eclipse, when everything just lines up just right. And that's exactly what's happening right now. Very rare. Morgan Wallen pulling double duty this week. Something I call a CT40 double shot. So lift it up and sip it on in. It's Morgan again, number 5.

Morgan Wallen wrote that one with Rocky Block, John Byron, Ashley Gorley, Blake Pendergrass, and Charlie Handsome. It's called Don't We, extending the stay at number 4 for another week on the Country Top 40 with Fitz. Getting so close to the number 1 song in the world on the Country Top 40 with Fitz. And there aren't many artists in country music who have spent more time at the top than Jason Aldean. For nearly 2 decades, he's been cranking out hit after hit after hit. And this week, he's back in the hunt once again. At number 3, here's Jason Aldean from Macon, Georgia, with Don't Tell On.

Jason Aldean holding strong at number three with Don't Tell on Me. And let's check in with the DMs right now, man. The DMs are going crazy this weekend on social media. This one comes from Alicia in Flagstaff, Arizona. She says, hey, Fitz, I love that brand new Josh Ross song, Hate How You Look. Has anybody ever told you that they hated how you looked or maybe made fun of something you were wearing? Alicia, thank you so much. Absolutely. I was doing a broadcast one time, and I was wearing a pair of bright yellow Crocs with some shorts, and I thought they looked great. I love my bright yellow Crocs. They were comfortable. They were stylish, and a listener walked up, looked down at my feet, and said, Fitz, I hate how those look. And I said, well, guess what? They ain't your feet.

0: That's Canada's own Josh Ross spending another week at number two with Hate How You Look. We've come a long way together this weekend on the Country Top 40 with Fitz, from number 40 all the way to the doorstep of number one. And now we're standing in the most valuable real estate in the game. Only one song gets to leave here as the champion. So who is taking home the crown this weekend? We're about to find out. Your brand new number one is coming up on the Country Top 40 with Fitz.
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5: All right, welcome back to the Summer of Hits on the Country Top 40 with Fitz. Just one step away from the biggest moment in country music. Before I reveal that brand new number one, listen, I got a final stop to make. Think of it as the warm-up lap before the victory lap, right? The last little bit of business before I crown the king or queen of the countdown. And your warm-up to number one is brought to you by my friends at Muddy Matt. You got to go to Amazon and check out Muddy Matt right now. Your house will love you for it. And I want to take a moment to celebrate the season that we're living in. It's the final weekend of June. Summer is officially here. The lakes are packed. The grills are fired up. And families all across North America are making memories they'll never forget. That's why this week's warm-up to number one feels so perfect. See, a couple of years ago, Luke Combs released a song about appreciating the moments that make life special before they become memories. The road trips, the late nights, the people you're sharing them with, you know. That's the heartbeat of this song. Former number one hit on the country top 40. Here's Luke Combs in Days Like These, your warm-up to number one.
6: Day-

in days like these, this week's warm-up to number one. And he released that thing in 2025. The song quickly became another number one on the country top 40 for Luke. And a reminder to slow down and just appreciate the moments that matter most. And that warm-up to number one was brought to you by Muddy Matt. You got to search for Muddy Matt on Amazon right now. The greatest mats. They're so soft. Your feet will love them. Your animal's feet will love them. They keep everything clean. Again, go to Amazon. Search Muddy Matt right now. And this is it. I mean, we're here. I'm getting anxious. The moment we've all been waiting for. The number one song in country music. And sometimes the most powerful songs aren't about falling in love or heartbreak. Sometimes they're about the thoughts that we don't always say out loud. Ella Langley says, "Be Her" came from a very real place. Just sort of looking at someone and wishing you had some of the qualities they seem to carry so effortlessly. Turns out a whole lot of country fans can relate. For the second week in a row, that's right, coming from an Ella fella, the Ellabration continues. Here's Ella Langley with Be Her, number one.

0: from Ella Langley. And Ella, you know I'm an Ella fella. You got me, girl. I'm an Ella fella. And I hope the party continues for you and your songwriters, Jordan Schmidt, Hardy, and Smith and Quist. Let the party continue. Many, many more.
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0: And that is how we count them down from number 40 to number one. 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And a big shout out to the CT40 staff and crew, including Cody Culberson, the notorious DEP, Deborah Evans Price, Nick Allen, Drew Brownfield, and Scott Mahalik. The Country Top 40 comes to you each week from the good folks at North Star Audio, and we do it all from the original CT40 studios deep in the heart of Texas. And I am Fitz everywhere on social media, Facebook, Instagram, TikTok. Just search for three words, Fitz on everything with a Z, Fitz on everything. Or you can find us on our Facebook page, Country Top 40 with Fitz. I can't wait to see you next weekend. We're going to see if Ella Langley can triple down, make it a three-peat. What do you think? Have a great week ahead. Be safe out there in the summertime, y'all. Stay cool. Remember to think big, because you're thinking anyway. And who's better than you?
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Hey, what's up? It's Ransom. Let's kick off the show with Jason. Here's Don't Tell On Me, 106.7 KJUG Country.

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2: It's the last weekend in June, and it feels more like mid-May. Clouds clearing away this weekend, winds up to 25 miles per hour, pretty consistent. That's why temperatures are going to be unusually cool. Highs will be in the mid-80s, overnight lows in the mid-50s. Now, next week, the wind goes away and we get warmer again. Highs will be in the low 90s on Monday. Next weekend is 4th of July weekend. It's a big one. I don't want to promise anything this far out, but for right now, the 4th looks to be sunny with highs in the low 90s at best, below normal for early July. With the Central Valley's most accurate forecast, I'm KC24 Chief Meteorologist AJ Fox.
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I said last week about nobody caring about the World Cup because now my social media is just blowing up. And I think it's because the USA is actually good. I know that we lost to Turkey a couple of days ago, but they're looking great this tournament. The knockout round kicks off here in a couple of days. It's Ransom Garcia with Tucker Wetmore.

I saw this interview with Taylor Swift a couple of days ago where she was talking about her relationship with the Toy Story franchise. And like a lot of kids, she watched the first movie when she was five. And she says that it was always on her television. She's been a huge fan of the franchise. And now she's a part of it because this song is part of the soundtrack to the brand new movie in theaters now. It's Taylor Swift, 106.7 KJ.

0: Austin. It's Stella Lefty on 106.7 KJ Country. Your buddy Ransom Garcia getting ready for another long song set. We got music on the way from Luke Combs, Carly Pierce. Also got Shaboozy and Jelly Roll, George Burge on the way too. So that's all on the way next right here. 106.7 KJ Country.
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couple of days ago on social media, Carly Pearce announced her highly anticipated fifth studio album. The name of it is going to be called Honest Woman, and it's going to be out on August 28th. 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

This is a cool story about Luke Combs. There was a third grade teacher in Maine who caught Luke Combs' attention when she posted that her students like to listen to his music to help them focus. So you know what Luke

0: alone. I had some help. 106.7 K-Jug Country. 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
2: It's the last weekend in June, and it feels more like mid-May. Clouds clearing away this weekend, winds up to 25 miles per hour, pretty consistent. That's why temperatures are going to be unusually cool. Highs will be in the mid-80s, overnight lows in the mid-50s. Now, next week, the wind goes away and we get warmer again. Highs will be in the low 90s on Monday. Next weekend is 4th of July weekend. It's a big one. I don't want to promise anything this far out, but for right now, the 4th looks to be sunny with highs in the low 90s at best, below normal for early July. With the Central Valley's most accurate forecast, I'm KC24 Chief Meteorologist AJ Fox.
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You know, Corey Kent was actually a little afraid to bring this song to country radio because he thought that it sounded too rock and roll, but it turned out to be a great idea because it's actually doing really great on the charts. It's Corey Kent, Coe Wetzel, 106.7 KJUG Country.

0: like that one a lot. It's called Get to Drinkin'. Zach John King on 106.7 KJUG Country. Your buddy Ransom Garcia hanging out with you on this beautiful Sunday. And we are getting so ready for the 250 years of America celebration. 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

on social media, but he has been hanging out in the studio with the Red Clay Strays. And I know he's got an album dropping later this year. Could we have a collaboration? 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
5: It's the last weekend in June, and it feels more like mid-May. Clouds clearing away this weekend, winds up to 25 miles per hour, pretty consistent. That's why temperatures are going to be unusually cool. Highs will be in the mid-80s, overnight lows in the mid-50s. Now, next week, the wind goes away and we get warmer again. Highs will be in the low 90s on Monday. Next weekend is 4th of July weekend. It's a big one. I don't want to promise anything this far out, but for right now, the 4th looks to be sunny with highs in the low 90s at best, below normal for early July. With the Central Valley's most accurate forecast, I'm KC24 Chief Meteorologist AJ Fox.
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to the next. However, that wasn't the case for this next song. He says it's the first song in his entire career that's stuck in his head for days after recording it. This one's called Be By You, 106.7 KJUG Country.

0: Lainey Wilson with John Mayer on the guitar for that one. It's Phones, Keys, Wallets, and You. 106.7 K-Jug Country, Ransom Garcia. Another free show is in the works just a few weeks away. And I really like this kid, man. His name is Kelsey Hartz. You may have heard me talking about him a little bit earlier today on the show. Before music, he was a barber. And in fact, he still cuts the hair of everybody in his band. Incredible musician, by the way. And you can see what I'm talking about on Thursday, July 23rd, Woodlake City Park. And we do want to say thank you to our sponsors as well, Bud Light and Central Valley Chevy Dealers. Show number 3 of our free concert series this summer. And man, oh man, is this going to be a good one. Show starts at 6:30. We got full details up online at kjug.com.
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You know, Tucker Wetmore played football in college, but the guy was a monster athlete in high school. He won like states in four different state championships, football, track and field, individually, and then also as a team. He was also a pole vaulter as well. So that explains why he's got those aerial skills up on stage if you've ever seen him live. It's Tucker Brunette, 106.7 KJUG Country.

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2: It's the last weekend in June, and it feels more like mid-May. Clouds clearing away this weekend, winds up to 25 miles per hour, pretty consistent. That's why temperatures are going to be unusually cool. Highs will be in the mid-80s, overnight lows in the mid-50s. Now, next week, the wind goes away and we get warmer again. Highs will be in the low 90s on Monday. Next weekend is 4th of July weekend. It's a big one. I don't want to promise anything this far out, but for right now, the 4th looks to be sunny with highs in the low 90s at best, below normal for early July. With the Central Valley's most accurate forecast, I'm KC24 Chief Meteorologist AJ Fox.
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Ransom Garcia with music on the way from Gabby Barrett, Kevin Powers. We got Ella Langley and Jason Aldean coming up to you right now. Scotty McCreary.

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0: whole play on words in that song. It's called Kid Myself, John Morgan, 106.7 KJA Country, your buddy Ransom Garcia. 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

weekend it's been for this next artist, Alexandra Kay. She opened up for Garth Brooks, a sold-out show in the UK last night, and here she is now. It's 106.7 K-Jug Country.

Tom spent a lot of years playing shows every single night of the week, but those days are over because, you know, he's a dad now, and he says that he feels so blessed that he's finally reached a level of success where he can now only go out on the weekends if he wants to, because he wants to spend the rest of the week with his family. It's Luke,

probably already know that guy's going to be playing the Save Mart Center on August 15th. It's Jason Aldean on 106.7 KJUG Country. And yeah, by the way, if you ever want to know who's coming to town when and where, the concerts page at KJUG.com. For example, Jason, of course, playing the Save Mart Center in August. We got a lot of people coming to the Mid-State Fair, a couple of sold-out shows, Stapleton on July 14th. We got

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Eric Church, Mid-State Fair, July 18th. 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
3: It's the last weekend in June, and it feels more like mid-May. Clouds clearing away this weekend, winds up to 25 miles per hour, pretty consistent. That's why temperatures are going to be unusually cool. Highs will be in the mid-80s, overnight lows in the mid-50s. Now, next week, the wind goes away and we get warmer again. Highs will be in the low 90s on Monday. Next weekend is 4th of July weekend. It's a big one. I don't want to promise anything this far out, but for right now, the 4th looks to be sunny with highs in the low 90s at best, below normal for early July. With the Central Valley's most accurate forecast, I'm KC24 Chief Meteorologist AJ Fox.
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said he was originally nervous to bring this song to country radio because he felt like it sounded too rock and roll, but so far it's turned out to be a massive hit for him. 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

0: Chevy Silverado, Bailey Zimmerman is on 106.7 K-Jug Country as we get ready for show number 3 of our free concert series. 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